0: attack in a dementia ward of a Sydney aged care facility, says there are still questions which need answering. The 87-year-old is in a serious condition in hospital with head and facial injuries after he was found hurt in the garden of the site in Hammondville. Another resident, aged 69, has been charged with assault and is under police guard in hospital. The victim's daughter, Margaret, says she doesn't understand how this happened.
1: My question is, what specific safeguards failed on this night while my father was being assaulted?
0: Crows legend Tony Modra continues his fight for life following a freak accident near Victor Harbour. The 57-year-old AFL legend was driving his cattle truck on the Fleurieu Peninsula late yesterday when a tree branch pierced the windscreen. An update on his condition is expected later today. Ukraine has carried out its biggest attack on Moscow since the launch of Russia's full-scale invasion in 2022. Drones have hit several locations across the city, sparking a blaze at a major oil refinery and forcing evacuations at an airport. And back home, a big night awaits at the Funhouse Factory in Gosford. Creative director Glitter Supernova says doors open at 6 ahead of one of Australia's most electrifying First Nations performers at 7:30.
2: 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Known for his genre-bending sound, Mitch blends contemporary beats with traditional language and culture.
0: Updating sport, and Canada is up 6-0 against Qatar in the injury time of their second clash at the FIFA World Cup, while Switzerland was also comprehensive in Group B, outclassing Bosnia and Herzegovina 4-1. The Knights host the Dragons to kick off round 16 of the NRL tonight, while in AFL, Fremantle has made it 13 straight wins with a 9-point victory over Geelong.
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0: Possible shower today, a top of 20, mostly sunny at the weekend, tops of 20 and 19. Right now it's 18 degrees at North Gosford on Star 104.5, the home of Gina and Maddie for breakfast.
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5: 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Adam here. All right, somewhere between 10:10 and 11 a.m. I'm going to play the winning song to play Beats the Pump and score your free fill at Sonny Federa, DOD, Poppy Baskin. Think about us. Where will it play? 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

Massive across your home. Gina and Maddie for breakfast in Star 104.5. Do not miss them next week. Gina is going to give us the world exclusive of her brand new song, Country Love. You hear it here first. How amazing is that going to be? With Gina and Maddie are back 5:30 a.m. Monday morning. Now, Feel Good Friday songs, JT. I'm

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0: for your Feel Good Friday. That is, we can't stop on Stow at 4.5. And in Long Jetty V, you want to win yourself some free fuel?
1: Yes. Really, really, really, really, really.
0: Of course you do. Everyone on the coast wants to win this. 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
2: Peter and Maddie. I went shopping with my wife. Wasn't that exciting? I went and had Boost Juice, and I was like, I'll go back in and see how she's going. Couldn't find her. I went into the change room she was in before. It wasn't Bella. It was some guy who was trying on a pair of pants, and he had his pants round his ankles as I've burst in through, like, the curtain. He's just gone, I've gone, oh, God, I'm so sorry. Oh, my God. My wife was in here about 5 minutes ago. I thought she was still in here. Anyway, we exchanged numbers. We went out for dinner, and we got a second date tonight.
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$1,000 worth of free fuel. Today is your last day to get on and play, so I think you should be brave. I think if you do, there might be a fair bit of fuel in that tank. Let's see. Let's play now. 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As you feel good, Friday songs roll on. How good is this? Turn it up. Metro Station, shake it.

0: G'day, Coasties. It's Jenna and Maddie. 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
0: So Cal Neera, Fiona, I reckon you're probably driving around the coast a fair bit, aren't you?
4: Well, we live at Cal Neera, so yeah, a lot. We do a lot of driving.
0: Everything's a million miles away for you.
4: Everywhere's half hour away at least.
0: Oh, so run me through it. What are we looking like petrol weekly? How much is it costing you?
4: Yeah, I drive a Land Cruiser. It's well over 200 to fill it.
0: Okay, so you are going to play Beat the Pump right now. You're going to win your free fuel. We're going to stick the nozzle into that Land Cruiser, start pumping up the dollar amounts. You know, you just yell stop when you think you've had enough. How brave do you think you're going to be today?
4: Oh, I don't know. You said be brave, so...
0: I did say be brave because it is the last day we're playing it. Your last chance to win this free fuel. So, look, I don't know how much is in there, but, you know, I've got that sneaky feeling in my gut being the last day. We're gonna be a little bit generous with you.
4: Right, no worries.
0: Let's see how brave Fiona and Cole Neera is. To get playing, you just need to tell me the magic words.
4: Adam, let's pump it.
0: Let's do it indeed.
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0: Hello.
1: $32.
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0: No
4: way.
0: I mean, we had a lot in there, $225, but you didn't yell stop on me.
4: Oh, well.
0: Oh, Fiona, me and the rest of the coast are just feeling you right now.
4: I don't know. A lot of people are probably going, no, you should have yelled stop.
0: Halfway through it, you said, I don't know, and I'm like, oh, come on.
4: My heart's racing.
0: That's where you should have yelled stop, not I don't know. We do have more chances, though, to play all day, so good luck at winning yourself some free fuel maybe a little bit later, fingers crossed.
4: All good. Thanks, Adam. 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
13: Chance of a shower, top of 20. Good morning, I'm Susie Thompson. A three-vehicle crash at Tugra has now been cleared and no one's been seriously injured. The incident happened on Wyong Road near Tonka Street. Traffic has now eased. A deal's been reached with a contractor to ensure work will be finished in the M6 project in Sydney's south. But the end date remains a mystery. Construction on the $3.2 billion motorway was halted when sinkholes emerged in March 2024. Roads Minister Jenny Aitchison says the agreement will come at no additional cost to taxpayers, but she says it's too soon to say when the work will be finished.
14: My biggest concern here is to get the work done properly. I'm not going to be held to timelines from the opposition. I'm not going to be held to timelines from, people saying, let's just get it done. We are going as fast as we can, but we want to make sure that this work is done safely.
13: The Federal Treasurer is on the coast this morning. Jim Chalmers joining local members Dr. Gordon Reid and Emma McBride to discuss the Prime Minister's housing investment on the Central Coast. WA Police are rolling out new live facial recognition technology. The cameras will be set up in designated public places and will be able to detect faces and compare them against a database of people in real time. People on the database will include offenders with outstanding arrest warrants, registered sex offenders and missing people. The faces of people who are not on this list will be pixelated and won't be saved. And it's the 20th anniversary of the Five Lands Walk on the Central Coast this weekend. More than 20,000 people are expected to take part, with an estimated boost of $2 million into our local economy. The Five Lands Walk is happening tomorrow from Max Beach through Copa, Avoca, North Avoca and Terrigal. Updating sport, and the Knights will be looking for back-to-back wins over the Dragons when the two sides face off in Newcastle tonight. They decimated St George Illawarra 44-10 the last time they played. At the Queen's Club Tennis Championship, Rinky Hijikata is through to the quarterfinals. He's beaten second seed Yuri Lehechka in three tied sets, coming back from a set to love down, while Alex Deminor faces Brandon Nikishima in the quarters tonight. And at the FIFA World Cup, Canada has thumped Qatar 6-0. Earlier, Switzerland did likewise with Bosnia-Herzegovina 4-1.
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13: Chance of a shower today, a top of 20 degrees, mostly sunny across the weekend. Right now it's 18 degrees at Wyong on Star 104.5, the home of Gina and Maddie for breakfast.
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0: Good morning, Central Coast. It is Adam with you right now. And $225 in the tank. Left wanting. Fiona and Kalnira didn't yell stop in time. But the good news for you, Coasties, is we're going to play again real soon. That means there'll be more fuel for you to win. Keep it locked here as your Feel Good Friday songs continue. Now, Shawn Mendes after Whoomp. There it is.

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And Gina will share with us a special cover she did for Andrew Denton. When Gina and Maddie are back, Monday morning, 5:30 a.m. now, Olivia Dean for your Feel Good Friday.

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coast is looking out so much studio window here in Erin. It feels like weird weather. Feels like winter, but yet it's 20 degrees. It is Star 104.5. You know it's not weird. Feel good Friday songs. You're going to be turning up some disco lines. Tinashe, No Broke Boys, just three songs time. Oh, and what about Shania Twain? Man, I Feel Like a Woman. Well, that plays in less than 4 minutes after Chaperone, Pink Pony Club, now with Star 104.5.

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0: 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Chris, tell me, how brave would you be playing Beat the Pump? How much would you push it to get your free fuel?
1: Well, I've played this before, about probably 10 years ago, I think.
0: Oh, God, that's a long time ago, bud.
1: I don't know where I'm going to stop it, but if you've got a big amount, well, I suppose I'll push it.
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14: Plan for the shower, heading for 20. Good afternoon, I'm Susie Thompson. The federal government says it's negotiating with the Greens to have its tax reforms passed through the Senate. Labor's already been forced to retreat on the extent of the changes to capital gains and scrap its proposed 30% tax on testamentary trusts. The Greens say they're disappointed with the government's move, claiming the reforms should have gone further. But Treasurer Jim Chalmers argues he consulted with business on the tax changes and has reached a sensible compromise.
15: In recognition that nobody has the numbers on their own in the Senate, we need the support of other parties in order to pass this really important legislation. So we've been engaging with the Greens on these proposals.
14: Meantime, Chalmers has been in Woi Woi today, talking up his government's housing investment on the Central Coast. Dockers and Crows AFL legend Tony Modra has been flown to an Adelaide hospital with life-threatening injuries after a freak trucking accident in poor weather conditions. The 57-year-old is a cattle farmer and lives with his wife and two children on the outskirts of Victor Harbour. Fremantle coach Justin Longmuir is devastated by the news.
16: It's pretty fresh for me, like it is for everyone. Yeah, obviously a big part of the Freo family. All I can say is I wish him and his family well. Hopefully he can pull through. I'm thinking of him. We're all thinking of him and his family, and thoughts are with him.
14: Central Coast State Labor MPs are inviting community groups to apply for their share in $1 million in funding for cultural events and festivals. The Stronger Together Festival and Event Grants Program provides grants of between $5,000 and $20,000 for events that unite people of all backgrounds. Applications close at 4 p.m. on Monday, the 13th of July. Updating sport, and the countdown's on to the Socceroos World Cup match against Team USA. A sea of green and gold has taken over Seattle ahead of the game. The winner goes through to the round of 32. The Knights take on the Dragons to kick off round 16 in the NRL tonight, while Gold Coast plays host to Hawthorn in the AFL. Last night, Freo took out a 9-point win over the Cats, securing their 13th win on the trot.
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14: Chance of a shower this afternoon, a top of 20. Mostly sunny at the weekend, tops of 20 and 19. Right now, it's 18 degrees at Doyleson on Star 104.5, the home of Gina and Maddie for breakfast.
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0: Toasties, it's Gina and Maddie. 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
1: I am in between jobs and I thought I'd just give it a go and see how we go.
0: If you were playing Beat the Pump right now, what's your strategy? When do you think you're going to yell stop?
1: I think I would yell stop as soon as I can because I haven't been lucky lately, so I got my fingers crossed.
0: Okay.
1: And I'm not greedy.
0: Well, it's your last day to play. We've already given over $8,000 worth of free fuel. In fact, in the next 15 minutes, I'll reveal the next winning song you're listening out for.
2: I went shopping with my wife. Isn't that exciting? I went and had Boost Juice and I was like, I'll go back in, see how she's going. Couldn't find her. I went into the change room she was in before. It wasn't Bella. It was some guy who was trying on a pair of pants and he had his pants round his ankles as I've burst in through like the curtain. He's just gone, I've gone, oh God, I'm so sorry. Oh my God. My wife was in here about 5 minutes ago. I thought she was still in here. Anyway, we exchanged numbers. We went out for dinner and we got a second date tonight.
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0: Ian Ocean, because we are your home and your faves. Gina and Maddie for breakfast. It is Stowell at 4.5. And when they're back next week, they've got your tickets to win to head along to the Beer and Wine Festival up in the Hunter Valley. Plus, do not miss this. It is a world exclusive premiere of Gina's brand new song called Country Love. Yet, Coasties, you get to hear it here first. Catch Gina and Maddie. They are back Monday morning from 5:30 a.m. Of course, always catch their podcast on the Star Player app and use that to take us wherever you go so you don't miss Feel Good Friday songs playing next, like Ed Sheeran's Ozzy's Arm.
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We're your home, Gina and Maddie, for breakfast, and catch it next week. 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

0: Olivia Dean. This is her song, Nice to Each Other. It's beautiful, right? Well, it is also your winning song to play Beats the Pump when you hear it 4365-1045. And you know, today is your last chance to score the free fuel. So it means I feel like there's going to be a fair bit in the tank for you to win. Question is, though, how brave are you going to be? We've already given away over $8,000 worth of free petrol, and I can tell you that winning song from Olivia Dean, Nice to Each Other, is playing somewhere in the next 9 minutes.
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0: G'day Coasties, it's Jenna and Maddie. 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
0: Abby and Budgie Boy, you're 18, so you wouldn't be long having your license.
4: No, I'm only on my green peas.
0: So, you have just discovered how unfun it is to pay for petrol.
4: Oh, yes, definitely.
0: So, would you like to win some free fuel right now?
4: Oh, absolutely. That would be amazing.
0: You know, we've already given away over $8,000 worth of free fuel. It's your last day to play Beat the Pump. So,
4: no way.
0: Yes way. I'm thinking there might be a fair bit of fuel in the tank. What are you thinking here? What's your strategy?
4: I don't know. You want to play it safe and go big or go home.
0: I like the sound of that because this morning with Gina and Maddie, we already had $362. I had $225 in the tank earlier. Oh, I think it's a good idea to be brave.
4: Okay, that sounds good. Thank you.
0: We're going to put the nozzle in your car. We're going to stop pumping up the dollar amounts. You just yell stop when you think you've had enough. Let's play. Abby, give me the magic words.
4: Adam, let's pump it.
0: Oh, here we go.
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4: Stop.
0: $237. Well done, Abby.
4: Oh, my God. Thank you so much.
0: Congrats. Oh, you played that nice and brave.
4: Oh, my goodness. I was shaken.
0: You know what we've got to do now?
4: What?
0: Find out how much further we had left in that tank.
4: Oh, okay.
1: $250.
0: Well done. $250 is what we had, but $237 is what you have won.
4: Oh, my goodness, that is amazing. Thank you so, so much.
0: And this winning feeling doesn't end for your Fuel Good Friday. We'll have another chance for you to play Beat the Pump again real soon.
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12: Afternoon, Coasties. Adam here, and how amazing was Abby and Budgie Woy then playing Beat the Pump? Just scored herself $237 of fuel. You can win again real soon. Right now, though, Feel Good Friday songs. Bruno Mars, I Just Might Plays after Katy Perry.

Mouth Spectacular. Getting Gina and Maddie for breakfast right here, Central Coast on Starwood at 4.5. And next week, they got your tickets to win to the Beer and Wine Festival in the Hunter Valley. And you do not want to miss Gina's world-exclusive premiere. Yep, here and here first, Coasties, of Gina's brand new song called Country Love. Or when Gina and Maddie are back Monday morning, 5.

0: here on Star 104.5 playing Beat the Palms. In fact, did you hear this morning how Gabby and Wyonga did with Gina and Maddie?
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3: 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How much was that, G?
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2: Oh, my God, Gabby!
0: And the winning isn't stopping there. More chances for you to get your free feel play Beat the Pump. In fact, we'll do it again in minutes. And Feel Good Friday song's next. It's the biggest song across the world from the Toy Story 5 movie. It's out now. I got Taylor Swift, I Knew It, I Knew You, and some Cardigans, Loveful.
5: I went shopping with my wife. Wasn't that exciting? I went and had Boost Juice and I was like, I'll go back in and see how she's going. Couldn't find her. I went into the change room she was in before. It wasn't Bella. It was some guy who was trying on a pair of pants and he had his pants round his ankles as I've burst in through like the curtain. He's just gone, I'm so sorry. Oh my God. My wife was in here about 5 minutes ago. I thought she was still in here. Anyway, we exchanged numbers. We went out for dinner and we got a second date tonight.
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0: 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Angie's got your Feel Good Friday song sorted. New Justin Bieber on the way, Speed Demon, and kicking things up with MC Hammer. 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
7: Star 104.5, Central Coast traffic.
8: It's looking pretty good northbound on the M1 through Moonee Moonee into Mount White, Shelley Beach. Slow southbound on the entrance road at Shelley Beach Road, West Gosford. We're seeing delays eastbound on the Central Coast Highway at Brisbane Water Drive. Renovators Discount Depot Erina, big June clearance sale ends tomorrow with massive discounts on all things bathroom, kitchen and laundry. Hurry, clearance ends tomorrow. I'm Thomas Reeve and that's the latest Central Coast traffic on Star 104.5.
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10: Good afternoon, I'm Heidi Tiltons. The opposition says Labor's backflip on its controversial capital gains and negative gearing reforms will do little to quell voter anger. Labor has begun negotiating with the Greens to have its tax reforms pass through the Senate just a day after revealing some of its more contentious budget measures will be watered down. Nationals leader Matt Canavan's told Sky the government has admitted it made a mistake.
11: I've never seen anything like it where just a few weeks, we're 5 or 6 weeks since the budget, the government completely rips up half of what it announced. They've created enormous uncertainty in an economy. I would say the government has created more uncertainty than Donald Trump for the Australian economy.
10: A third man has been charged over the alleged firebombing of Melbourne's Adas Israel synagogue. Two men were arrested over the incident last year, while a 20-year-old man has been taken into custody today. AFP Assistant Commissioner Peter Crozier believes some people may have deliberately lied to authorities investigating the politically motivated attack.
12: We know that there are people out there in the community who have information. We also know there are family members who know that some of their people in their families may have been involved, and we urge them to come forward. It's better for them to come forward than to us to come and speak to them.
10: A second Queensland man has been charged over an alleged people smuggling plot. The 32-year-old Brisbane pilot is accused of flying a black flight to smuggle two Aussie fugitives into Indonesia last November. Updating sport, and Socceroos captain Harry Souttar says Seattle Stadium holds no fear for his side ahead of tomorrow morning's blockbuster clash with host nation USA. Lumen Field is widely regarded as one of the loudest stadiums in the world, but Souttar says they'll back in their preparation to get the job done.
0: Yeah, it's a beautiful stadium. In regards to the communication, you know, any good team going into a game knows the roles and knows the responsibilities well. Good teams, you know, don't have to communicate too much when it's in your low block and people know where to be on and off the ball. Going to be loud, we know that coming into it. But yeah, it's just one we're really looking forward to.
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10: Cloudy with a slight chance of some late showers this afternoon, getting down to 11 degrees tonight. Blue skies tomorrow, heading for a top of 20. Looking further ahead, mostly sunny on Sunday, a shower or two for Monday. Right now it's 19 degrees at Gosford on Star 104.5, the home of Gina and Maddie for breakfast.
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13: MD093123. Good afternoon. It is a very special afternoon because it is the last day we are playing Beat the Pump on Star, and all today people have been winning really big. So make sure you keep it locked here if you want to score that free fuel. And of course, it is Feel Good Friday, the new one from Justin Bieber, 7 minutes away right now. 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Star
14: 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Can't touch this.

0: Good Friday. The Central Coast on 4.5 is your home for Gina and Maddie for breakfast. And you do not want to miss their show when they get back on Monday. They've got tickets to win to head to the Beer and Wine Festival in the Hunter. That was so nice, right? Plus, Melbourne exclusive premiere of Gina's new song, Country Love. Hear it first here when Gina and Maddie are back Monday morning, 5.30 on Star 104.5. Let's check your traffic for school pickup and then we're straight back into the Good Fridays. Exactly what you want. Unique 2 from the mid-90s straight after break.
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2: In Wyoming, we are seeing delays northbound on the Pacific Highway at Mams Road, Tugra, slow westbound on Wyong Road, just near Reliance Drive. Terrigal also busy southbound on Charles K Drive at Scenic Highway. And in Empire Bay, delays both ways on Empire Bay Drive. 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Tomorrow's sunny and a top of 20. I'm Thomas Reeve, and that's the latest Central Coast traffic on Star 104.5.

0: is great for hearing those happy songs that you haven't heard for a while, although it could be written about my six-year-old daughter. The sass. Not rude. The sass. 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

0: 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Do you remember Lady Gaga and Ariana Grande did a duet? I totally forgot about it, but it's a banger. 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
2: In the Zero, looking good both ways on the Pacific Highway at the Ridgeway. Tumbiumby, we are still seeing delays eastbound on Wyong Road just near Tumby Creek Road. Terrigal, also busy southbound on Charles K Drive, and in Kingcumber, slowing eastbound on Avoca Drive. 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Sunny, top of 20 tomorrow. I'm Thomas Reeve, and that's Letter Central Coast traffic on Star 104.5.

0: Besties, it's Gina and Maddie. 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

0: considered getting a fringe because of how good it looks on Sabrina Carpenter. Glad I haven't done it though. On Snow 104.5, this is the Central Coast Feel Good Friday. 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I know we're not at the weekend yet physically, but mentally we're there, right? 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
12: In Wyong, look out for delays southbound on the Pacific Highway at Alison Road. Tuggerah, we're seeing delays westbound on Wyong Road at Reliance Drive as well. Terrigal, traffic banking southbound on Charles K Drive just at Scenic Highway. K KFC's new lunchtime box full range packs an unreasonable amount of chicken into mouth-watering $5, $10 and $15 boxes until 2 p.m. Pick up only. 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No swaps. I'm Thomas Reeve, and that's the latest Central Coast traffic on Star 104.5.
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13: Good afternoon, I'm Heidi Tiltons. Australia has recorded its first suspected case of bird flu. A wild bird has been detected in WA with a suspected case of the H5N1 virus, prompting fears it could infect Australian poultry and wildlife. Agriculture Minister Julie Collins says experts will be meeting over the coming days to determine what extra steps need to be taken.
14: Well, I'll reiterate that this is at the moment a single bird with suspected H5 bird flu. It is not yet confirmed whether or not it is the strain that is circulating. And I'd reiterate that it is not in the poultry system, nor is it in the agriculture system, that this is a wild migratory bird.
13: Angus Taylor says the Greens should think carefully about supporting Labor's contentious tax reforms. The Albanese government has backflipped on adjustments to capital gains and trusts and will rely on the minor party's support to pass its reforms through Parliament. The Liberal leader says the Greens should be opposing the taxes.
15: The Greens need to understand what drives prosperity in this country, and they don't seem to understand that, otherwise they'd be opposing these changes. They want more. We implore the Greens and all others in the Parliament to oppose Labor's toxic taxes.
13: This weekend's peace talks between Iran and the US have been abruptly cancelled. The talks were due to begin in Switzerland about the best way to implement a 14-point agreement to end the Middle East war. Aussies are becoming more cautious about information they see online, but fewer than one in four people remove posts they've shared after learning they're false. New research has found 38% of Aussies are sharing information before verifying it's true. TikTok safety boss Dr. Jed Horner says the results were a little more promising when it came to Gen Z.
16: Over 48% of them were likely to change their opinion or behaviour after learning information was false. So they are exercising critical thinking after the event. But the troubling and sobering data is that only a third of Australians changed their opinion or behaviour after learning information was false.
13: And Tim Tams have caused a shopping frenzy in the US, with Costco rolling out the iconic Aussie favourite across its stores. The retail giant says some shoppers have even begun hoarding the biscuits, snapping up several boxes at a time.
17: Arj Barker and Cam Knight, live at Wyong Leagues Club Comedy Night, June 25. 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
13: Updating sport, and Israel Folau has hit out at the NRL for excluding him over his beliefs after his failed attempt to return to the NRL. He was in talks with the Tigers, but wife Maria says the club decided not to push ahead due to pushback from ARL Commission member Wayne Pearce.
18: We've been told that the Tigers are no longer going to lodge a contract because of the media pressure. There would be a distraction for the club, and then also pressure from elsewhere.
13: Round 16 begins tonight with the Knights hosting the Dragons in Newcastle, and the Socceroos are putting the final preparations in place ahead of their highly anticipated FIFA World Cup clash with the USA. While Qatar has had a nightmare this morning, receiving two red cards on the way to a 6-0 hiding from Canada in Vancouver.
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13: Cloudy with a slight chance of some late showers this afternoon, getting down to 11 degrees tonight. Blue skies tomorrow, heading for a top of 20. Looking further ahead, mostly sunny on Sunday, a shower or two for Monday. Right now, it's 19 degrees at Gosford on Star 104.5, the home of Gina and Maddie for breakfast.
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0: 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So let's get there together the best way. 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Spice Girls Wannabe in 11 minutes. Taylor Swift straight after Rihanna.

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0: Want to be players? You guys, Central Coast, you want to play, beat the pump, win a heap of free fuel. Now, earlier this afternoon, Abby from Bardiwui played like an absolute champ. Have a listen to this.
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3: Oh, my God. 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
0: 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If you want that to be you, make sure you keep it locked on Stone of 4.5. Your next chance to play Beat the Bump is coming up soon. Let's check your traffic for your early run home. I hope you're on your way home. And then we're straight back into your Feel Good Friday. Alexis Jordan, Happiness is on the way. And the new one from Martin Garrix and Ed Sheeran. They forgot they had this song for 10 years. That's on the way.
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4: In Wyong, look out for delays southbound on the Pacific Highway at Havison Road, Forrester's Beach, busy northbound on the entrance road at Bellevue Road. Through West Gosford, we are seeing delays eastbound on the Central Coast Highway at Brisbane Water Drive. 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Hurry, clearance ends tomorrow. Sunny and a top of 20 tomorrow. I'm Thomas Reeve, and that's the latest Central Coast traffic on Star 104.5.
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0: absolutely no disagreements with this. The best day of the week, by far. Feel Good Friday on the Central Coast. How you doing? It's Star 104.5. Just over 12 hours and our Socceroos will be playing the USA in the World Cup. You're getting up nice and early, 5 a.m. Of course you are. We ain't no sooks here on the Central Coast. We'll get up and support our Socceroos. Let's check your traffic if you're heading home or doing the school run. And then we're straight back into your Feel Good Friday. Britney Spears is stronger. Such a vibe. Benson Boone's in there as well. And we're going to fall in love with Olivia Dean in just a sec.
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2: Look out for a crash northbound on the M1 on your approach to Bar Point. We are seeing heavy delays as a result. Traffic banking all the way back to Moonee there. Lizzie Road looking pretty good both ways on the Pacific Highway at the Ridgeway. Erina, it's underpace eastbound on Terrible Drive. Feed the family at Guzmani Gomez with their family fiesta. Two regular burritos or bowls, two kids' mains, family fries, four drinks and two Chipotle mayos from just $54. Sunny and a top of 20 tomorrow. I'm Thomas Reeve and that's the latest Central Coast traffic on Star 104.5.
3: I went shopping with my wife. Wasn't that exciting? I went and had Boost Juice and I was like, I'll go back in and see how she's going. Couldn't find her. 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It wasn't Bella. 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

0: If you are praying that the last bit of fuel in your tank gets you home, you need to listen to this. 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It is our last day that we are playing today. 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So when you leave work, you make sure you jump in the car. I know it's on Star. Keep it there and have your phone handy, okay? So much fuel. Let's check your traffic, your news, and then we're straight back into Feel Good Fridays as well, picking Duck and Darren Hayes teaming up, the new one from Alex Warren, and look, you're going to think of Channing Tatum, but that's not a bad thing, right? Genuine's Pony, up next. 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
8: 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Star 104.5. Central Coast traffic.
9: We are seeing very heavy delays northbound on the M1 due to a multi-vehicle crash in Bar Point. Currently closing a lane. It's in the breakdown lane. Emergency services are on site. Traffic banking all the way back to Moonee Moonee. In Erinale, look out for delays eastbound on Terrigal Drive. Wyong underpass southbound on the Pacific Highway. When driving on regional roads, look out for animals, especially at dusk and dawn. Follow warning signs, and if you see an animal, slow down, brake safely, and don't swerve. A message from the New South Wales Government. I'm Thomas Reeve, and that's Letta Central Coast traffic on Star 104.5.
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11: Good afternoon, I'm Heidi Tiltons. Australian authorities are on high alert after the nation recorded its first suspected case of bird flu. The deadly H5N1 strain has already killed millions of birds around the world, prompting fears it could spread to Australian wildlife and harm our agricultural industry. The suspected virus was detected in a wild migratory bird in WA that's since died. China has hit Aussie beef producers with a massive new tariff. It's slapping a 55% tariff on all beef imports for the rest of the year after declaring Australia has exhausted its annual duty-free beef quota. Agriculture Minister Julie Collins says it's very disappointing.
12: And we've made it clear that Australian beef does not pose a threat to the Chinese domestic beef sector. We have raised this matter directly with China, and we continue to work closely with industry to advocate for our world-class beef exporters and producers.
11: Victorian teachers have rejected a bumper pay offer from the state government. A 32% pay rise over 4 years was on the table. It will now force the parties back to the negotiating table, with the education union refusing to rule out further strike action. A three-year-old boy is fighting for life in the UK after he was allegedly thrown into a crocodile enclosure in a random attack. A man has been arrested and accused of attempted murder. And Jelly Roll has broken his silence after it was revealed he is divorcing his wife Bunny after 10 years. The rapper telling his audience not to believe what they read on the internet, insisting there was no cheating involved.
13: Me and my wife are best friends. We will always be best friends. Nobody cheated on nobody. That will be my best friend forever. This is the only time I will ever speak about it. Bunny, I love you, baby.
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11: Updating sport, and Mexico is the first team through to the round of 32 at the World Cup after beating South Korea 1-0. Canada has crushed Qatar 6-0. Switzerland thumped Bosnia-Herzegovina 4-1. And the Czech Republic and South Africa have drawn 1-1. New Zealand is firming as the frontrunner to win the NRL's 20th licence. According to the Telegraph, the NRL Commission is looking to secure a second Kiwi team rather than a fifth Queensland franchise as early as 2029. And Aussie golfer Jason Day has withdrawn midway through his first round at the US Open with a back injury. Wyndham Clark leads by 4 shots at 6 under through 16. Adam Scott and Minwoo Lee are the best of the Aussies at 3 over par.
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11: Cloudy with a slight chance of some late showers, getting down to 11 degrees tonight. Blue skies tomorrow with a top of 20. Looking further ahead, mostly sunny on Sunday, a shower or two for Monday. Right now it's 19 degrees at Gosford on Star 104.5, the home of Gina and Maddie for breakfast.
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0: Types of people on the coast right now, 5 o'clock on a Friday. The ones who want to leave work straight away and go to Gosford and Terrigal for a great night out. And the second type of person is the ones that just want to chill and relax. Whatever your vibe, we are here for it with your Feel Good Friday soundtrack. Alex Warren's new song, Moments Away, right now. Feel Good with Genuine Tony.

0: Brothers, and we love them for Feel Good Fridays on the Central Coast Star 104.5. Wait. We're also home to Gina and Maddie for breakfast. Back on Monday morning with your shot at scoring an amazing trip to the Hunter Valley to head to the Wine and Beer Festival. 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We're going to check your traffic for your drive home, and then very, very soon, free fuel up for grabs. 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
3: One lane taken out on the M1 through Bar Point due to a multi-vehicle crash that's in the breakdown lane. We are still seeing very heavy delays there. Through Forrester's Beach, it's looking pretty good northbound on the entrance road. West Gosford, busy eastbound on the Central Coast Highway at Brisbane Water Drive. Berkeley Vale, under pace in both directions on Wyong Road. 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Hurry, clearance ends tomorrow. Sunny and a top of 20 tomorrow. I'm Thomas Reeve, and that's the latest Central Coast traffic on Star 104.

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2: Let's go to Lisa in Arimba. 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
3: Amazing, thank you.
2: Are you a risk taker? Will you play it safe? 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Like, don't think too much into it. Like, instant reaction. 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
3: I feel like I'll take a risk today.
2: How it rolls. I will press play on our pump. When you are satisfied that you have fueled your tank enough, you say stop, all right?
3: Okay.
2: Lisa.
3: No pressure at all.
2: All right. Lisa, are you ready?
3: I'm ready. Pump it.
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2: $290, Lisa!
3: Oh, to you. My goodness. The actual fuel light is on. I need to do that.
2: It knows. All right, do you want to see where it could have went? $290, oh my days. All right, let's go, okay? We'll find out where it would have went.
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0: $315. $370. $399. $415. $427.
2: What?
0: $462.
2: What? 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
3: 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Yeah. 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

0: 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Now, if you are a fan of Niall Horan, and seriously, who isn't, next week, Star 104.5 is your place to be because we have the most tickets in town to see him on his dinner party tour. To get you in the mood, Niall Horan, Anne-Marie teaming up with a Fleetwood Mac classic Inside 10. Ace of Base is in there, and see, we've got Niall. Let's get his mate on Harry Styles straight after we check Jeffy.
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2: Delays are continuing northbound on the M1 through Bar Point after an earlier multi-car crash. In Shelley Beach, it's busy southbound on the entrance road at Shelley Beach Road. Terrigal, look out for delays southbound on Ocean View Drive. 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Tickets at doylo.com.au. Sunny and a top of 20 tomorrow. I'm Thomas Reeve, and that's the latest Central Coast traffic on Star 104.5.
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0: G'day, Coasties. It's Gina and Maddie. 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

0: 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Arj Barker and Cam Knight live at Wyong Leagues Club. 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News is next, and then we are straight back into Feel Good Friday. Feel Friday, officially Friday night. The new one from Taylor Swift, and we're going to shake it with Shakira in a sec.
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10: 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Harvey Norman half yearly clearance on now.
1: 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Central Coast traffic.
5: Delay is starting to ease now northbound on the M1 through Mount White after an earlier multi-vehicle crash. In Lizard Road, it's looking pretty good in both directions on the Pacific Highway at the Ridgeway. Terrigal, slow southbound on Ocean View Drive at Terrigal Drive, and in Empire Bay, steady both ways on Empire Bay Drive. 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
6: Good evening, I'm Heidi Tiltons. A deadly strain of bird flu is suspected to have reached Australia for the first time after a wild bird was tested for the virus. The migratory bird was picked up in WA and has since died, but it's not yet known if it's the highly contagious H5N1 strain which has killed millions of animals around the world. Federal Agriculture Minister Julie Collins says work is underway to make sure the public is kept safe.
19: We've obviously been working with the states and territories and with industry. We have been running exercises and we certainly expected we couldn't remain H5 free forever. As the only continent currently that is free of the H5 bird flu, we know that it has impacted other continents and countries across the globe.
6: The federal government has expressed disappointment after China slugged Aussie beef producers with a new 55% tariff. The impost has been triggered for the rest of the calendar year after Australia exhausted its 205,000-tonne annual duty-free beef quota. Counter-terrorism police have now charged a third man over the alleged firebombing of Melbourne's Adas Israel synagogue. The 2024 fire in Ripon Lee unfolded while worshippers were inside, forcing them to flee through a back door. Two men are already before the courts, while a 20-year-old man has been arrested this morning. AFP Assistant Commissioner Peter Crozier says officers are working tirelessly to bring those responsible to justice.
20: This continued investigation should serve as another reminder. These attacks will not be tolerated in Australia.
6: The Albanese government is defending its tax backflip as anger over the reforms continues to boil over. Jim Chalmers admits Labor has lost political paint over its changes to capital gains and negative gearing, but maintains some reform is needed. The government is negotiating with the Greens over the next fortnight to get its measures passed through the Senate. And it looks like Taylor Swift may have an extra special project in the works after her recent visit to a New York recording studio. There are whispers the superstar was actually laying down the track for a love ballad to be played at her wedding to Travis Kelce.
21: Arj Barker and Cam Knight live at Wyong Leagues Club Comedy Night, June 25. 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
6: Updating sport, and the Socceroos World Cup campaign continues tomorrow morning when they face Team USA. The Aussies will be hoping to continue their momentum following the side's shock 2-0 win over Turkey. Rinky Hijikata has upset second seed Yuri Lahechka to join Alex Diminor in the quarterfinals at the Queen's Club Championship in London. Hijikata says the Aussies come into their own on grass courts.
22: You know it as well as I do. The Aussies love playing on the grass. I feel like we all just kind of spawn for this time of year. It's great to see you. You can kind of hang out with all the Aussie boys.
6: And the Wallabies have named their squad for the upcoming Nations Championship tests on home soil. Australia's most capped player, James Slipper, has been named in the 37-player squad ahead of a potential return from retirement.
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6: Cloudy with a slight chance of some late showers, getting down to 11 degrees tonight. Blue skies tomorrow with a top of 20. Looking further ahead, mostly sunny on Sunday, a shower or two for Monday. Right now it's 19 degrees at Gosford on Star 104.5, the home of Gina and Maddie for breakfast.
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2: 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More music variety. Well, the movie only hit Erina and Tugra yesterday, and it is already breaking records. I'm talking about Toy Story 5. If you're heading there tonight, so jealous. Hope you enjoy it from that movie. Taylor Swift's new one, straight after we shake it with Shakira.

0: Coasties, it's Gina and Maddie. 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

0: 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Now, rumour has it that Sabrina Carpenter will be bringing her man's best friend tour to Australia in November. Who else needs a second job to keep up with all these concert tickets? Who else is coming in November? Harry Styles, Robbie Williams, oh my days. Which one would you pick to choose to see? Oh, you can't, right? Traffic's next, and then we're straight back into your Feel Good Friday. Bruno Mars is in there. The new one from Olivia Rodrigo, straight after King Julian.
1: 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Central Coast traffic.
2: In Arrowno, looking pretty good eastbound on Terrigal Drive towards the coast. Berkeley Vale, it's a delay-free run in both directions on Wyong Road at Berkeley Road. And in Lizard Road, steady both ways on the Pacific Highway at the Ridgeway. 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Sunny and a top of 20 tomorrow. I'm Thomas Reeve, and that's the latest Central Coast traffic on Star 104.5.
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0: while you drive home across the Central Coast, your Feel Good Friday soundtrack for whatever you were getting up to. Like Carly from Avoca, you're going out for a girl's dinner. What's the occasion?
1: We're mums and we always eat a night out.
0: Oh, nice. Who are you splitting the bill with?
1: My best friend, Sarah.
0: Oh, nice. I hope the cocktails are aplenty. Traffic's next. And then we're straight back into the music. Tame Impala, Dracula, love that. And we're going back for a Feel Good Friday surprise. Blues all rise in just a sec.
2: 104.5 Central Coast traffic.
3: West Gosford, it's a pretty clear run eastbound on the Central Coast Highway at Brisbane Water Drive. Forrester's Beach, steady northbound on the entrance road at Bellevue Road. Lizzaro, also looking good both ways on the Pacific Highway at the Ridgeway and in Empire Bay.

0: 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Sunny at a top of 20 tomorrow. I'm Thomas Reeve, and that's the latest Central Perth traffic on Star 104.5.
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0: That Friday night vibe has fully kicked in, right? Feels so good. We're across the Central Coast, still on a 4.5 with a Feel Good Friday. And Jace, Lauren and Clint in the studio next to continue the fun and the music on my days. They got the new one from Harry Styles, some Chapel Roan in there. And let's throw it back with a Feel Good favourite, TLC next. Have yourself a fabulous night, everyone.
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5: In Erina, a delay-free run eastbound on Terrigal Drive towards the coast. West Gosford, we are seeing delays eastbound on the Central Coast Highway at Brisbane Water Drive. Empire Bay, steady both ways on Empire Bay Drive. A delay-free run northbound on the M1 through Mount White. And in Fountaindale, no delays eastbound on Enterprise Drive. 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On now till Saturday, search Nissan offers. T's and C's apply. I'm Thomas Reeve, and that's Letter Central Coast traffic on Star 104.5.

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1: Suddenly, a Victorian suburb, that suburb being Portsea, considered Australia's richest, as in the richest people live in Portsea.
2: More than Bellevue, Palm Beach in Sydney.
1: Well, Bellevue Hill was the old number one. It has usurped Bellevue Hill in Australia.
3: Really?
1: That's right. The ATO has said it has 656 tax residents. They pay on average down there around $320,000 in tax per person per year. That's a lot of tax.
2: But also, like the land tax down there. Out of control.
3: Yeah. I don't even think I'd be able to afford the groundskeeper for some of those houses.
2: Well, if you can afford a groundskeeper, you're doing all right.
1: Yeah. Oh, it's a
2: groundskeeper.
1: Do you know what? I would say
2: is more than rich.
1: I would say gates.
2: Electric gates.
3: Just now or when we're growing up? When we're growing up, if you had a mate who had gates.
1: I would say any form of gate. Like, you know, gates at your driveway gates. Mm. Rich. Rich.
2: You've got a gate.
1: Yeah.
3: Like now it's more common. But I remember growing up, the neighbours getting an electric garage door.
1: Oh, wow.
3: And it was just like, oh.
1: Wow, that blew you out of the water.
3: And then everyone would fight to push the button.
1: Oh, yeah.
2: I used to know my friends were rich if they had, like, it was all based on what was in their snack drawer.
3: Oh.
2: If it was organised.
3: No, if it was brands.
2: It had different flavours of shapes. It all constantly stocked up.
1: Mm.
2: Based on their fridge. And if it was just leftovers, you were like, not a bad house to hang out. But the houses that had snack drawers and like organized fridges with snacks, I was like, you're rich.
3: Fridges that dispensed water back in the day.
1: They're rich.
2: Oh, if you had an ice machine.
1: Oh, what about that?
2: You might as well.
1: That's living.
2: Yeah, you're rolling in it.
3: I did not know anyone growing up that had a fridge with a water thing on the front. I've seen in TV shows and I'd be like,
2: I knew people that did. And it was like, wow, I want to go to their house after school, just play with the ice machine.
3: Cinema rooms.
1: Oh, I mean,
2: that's still quite rich, I reckon.
3: You reckon? Now it's like with the big, like with the old recliners that you get from Harvey Norman, big leather seats, the cup holders.
1: Yeah, and projectors.
3: Oh.
1: We love it. I don't have one. I haven't got enough room.
3: Well, you can get a projector now on Amazon for $60. Yeah. You know what I mean? Yeah. But growing up, it was like, whoa, rich.
2: Rich.
3: Artwork. Like I was thinking about growing up, we didn't have artwork in our house. We just had family portraits.
1: What, like the exclusive photography ones?
3: Yeah, really?
2: Do you do an exclusive photography?
3: No, but I remember Mum getting like,
1: Matter who you are.
2: Yeah, the family portraits. I think if you had a family portrait, you're rich. If you'd popped down to exclusive photography and had family portraits, you were living large.
3: 13, 24, 10 is our number. How did you know someone was rich?
2: Actually, I always thought people with double-story houses were rich.
3: Yes, me too. Mm.
2: We started in a single and we upgraded to a double story.
3: It wasn't exciting visiting a friend and be like, let's go up the stairs.
1: Yeah. Carpeted stairs.
3: Oh,
1: carpeted stairs is rich.
2: If they had a rumpus,
1: don't you think?
2: If they had like a rumpus room and a good room.
3: Yes.
1: Oh, I love a rumpus room.
3: Oh, the good room.
2: Like that the parents sat in.
1: The sitting room.
3: The good room.
2: The parents
1: but only
2: room.
1: Once a year.
2: And yeah, when my parents have friends over, they'd go in we weren't rich, but they'd go in the good room and we'd go in the rumpus room. Kids down there, adults here.
3: Yeah, you know what? Mum and Dad worked two jobs. We were not rich by any means, right? They worked hard. But we had a dining room that we never used.
2: Oh, we had a dining room.
3: We at Christmas. That's the only time. Yeah. Otherwise, it'd be this big, thick cover on the dining room table.
2: Yeah. Because you couldn't draw on that.
3: No, God, no.
2: If the pen went through the paper and scratched the good room.
3: Mm. And we'd take the cover off once a year at Christmas and then that'd be it.
1: Mm.
3: So what a waste of space in the house.
2: I'd love to have a formal dining room to invite people over.
1: Yeah,
2: back in the 90s and 2000s, it was massive.
1: What about a dining room table with an extendable leaf in the middle, you know, that makes it bigger?
3: What about you just having a dining room table?
1: Yeah, well, exactly. I don't have one of them. I ain't rich. We eat. We eat off my lap.
3: 13, 24, 10 is our number. Growing up, how did you know your mates were rich?
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1: We are talking rich people because new stats have just been revealed by the ATO suggesting that Portsea, those who live in Portsea, are Australia's richest. Mm-hmm. There you have it.
2: A slide into a swimming pool.
1: I mean, that's...
3: So we're asking, how did you know someone was rich, especially back in the day?
2: That's rich.
1: I mean, probably I just think a swimming pool.
3: Yeah, if you had a swimming pool, you were...
2: Or a spa. Yeah. You know when the spa was connected to
3: an
2: the pool?
3: In-ground spa.
2: Yeah, an in-ground spa connected to the pool.
3: Yeah, you're rich.
2: Or under the pergola.
1: Under the pergola.
3: What's a pergola?
1: It's a wooden structure, which usually, it's got furniture. What do you call it? Barbecue furniture.
2: Yeah, just, but they used
3: to... an outdoor roof.
1: Yeah.
2: But they used to build them over those above ground hot tubs and it just looked... Too. Yeah, it just...
3: Was that rich?
2: Well, it was staff. You'd get a staff.
3: Yeah. That was just your house.
1: What about a back gate which led into the park?
2: I think
1: that's rich.
3: Oh, if you backed onto a reserve.
1: Reserve.
2: If you own the empty block next
1: door. Or some people, like golf courses, they used to back on a golf course and they have a gate.
3: Oh, how
2: rich.
3: Fancy. Mitchell, good morning. How did you know you had a rich friend?
4: Good morning, guys. Probably going over 20 years ago now. Foxtel. Did you have Foxtel?
2: Yeah.
3: And you'd always want to go to their house after school.
1: Foxtel or Optus Vision.
4: Yeah, Simpsons on reruns on Fox 8.
3: I loved that.
2: My friend Nadine, up the street, we'd go there every afternoon to watch Channel V. Or Red, I think it was called back in the day.
1: Foxtel. Some of us still have Foxtel. Like me.
3: It doesn't scream rich anymore. It just screams lazy because you don't want to return the box. Hayley, good morning.
5: Good morning. How are you?
3: We're good. Now, did you have a rich friend and how did you know?
5: When I was younger, when I go to my friend's house and the parents offer us like Ferrero Rocher, Yakult or Kinder for snack and I was like, are you rich?
3: Ferrero Rocher, Yakult or Kinder. Rich. It's true. We'd get the Cadbury, but if they had Ferrero Rocher...
1: Oh, what if they had the Ferrero Rocher Raffaello double?
2: I love a Raffaello.
3: If so we had Ferrero Rocher in our house, they were for mum and dad.
2: They
3: weren't for the kids. Yeah. Nah.
2: Red tulip after dinner mints.
1: Remember
2: the little box? You get them once a year.
1: I think they're pretty cheap though.
3: They weren't. I don't think the red tulip meant rich. Ferrero Rocher meant rich. Mm. Red tulip was like, kids could have a red tulip.
2: Yeah, right.
3: They're allowed.
1: Hey, let's get to Michaela. Hello, Michaela.
6: Hi.
1: Hey, how did you know your friends were rich?
6: They had double front doors.
3: Yes.
1: Double front doors,
3: that
1: you reckon?
3: That screams it.
1: Yeah, I reckon you're probably right.
2: Yeah, we're friends of ours up the street. Yeah.
3: Never had double front doors. Never.
2: Yeah, if you've got two doors at the front, you're loaded.
3: You are living large.
2: Absolutely.
3: Actually, if I was younger and my friends were like, my parents are away for the weekend, I'd be like, they're rich.
2: Yeah.
3: If they're going away to a holiday house or they're going away somewhere and not taking the
2: kids.
3: Just
2: for a weekend.
3: Yeah.
2: 13 24 10 is our number. Hello, Sam.
7: Good morning. Happy Friday.
2: Happy Friday. How'd you know your friends were rich?
1: Or is it you?
7: No, it was actually my first boyfriend. So he had two beautiful fish tanks in his parents' home. They had live coral and they flew the fish and the coral in IPEC Air Express from the Great Barrier Reef.
2: I think even just the fish tank in the living room screams rich.
3: If you had if you had a fish tank with a filter in it. We just had a fish tank.
2: Yeah.
3: Like it was just a glass bowl.
2: Or fish tank in the wall. Yeah. Where it's not cars, like...
7: The cars were even funnier. Like I would park my Datsun 200B in the front driveway, but it would be in front of his mum's car, which was like a 500 SL Mercedes Sport that she got for her birthday.
2: Jesus.
7: And she'd just say, I'd say, Margaret, can you move your car? And she's like, just take mine. And I would be like, oh, my God, I just got my peas and
1: I must admit, Sam, I'm somewhat troubled by the fact he was getting his coral from the Great Barrier Reef. Can we just get some fish and some coral?
3: We didn't know.
2: And now
3: we've
2: got a bit of a problem.
3: Conservation.
2: We didn't. You know what? A round driveway as well.
1: Oh, you've got one of them.
2: No,
3: You've got a roundabout.
2: It's a pathway. It's not a driveway.
1: You're in a roundabout.
2: Unless you're in a smart car.
3: Actually,
2: you're not getting around that.
3: You're sticking off a lot of things.
2: Oh, no.
3: The gates.
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8: 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Central Coast Highway. 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And no problems on Seaford Tuck. 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Tomorrow, sunny 20. I'm Jeff Wallace. That's out of Central Coast traffic on Star 104.5.
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2: Okay.
3: I want to talk to you, Device.
2: Please, call me Lily.
3: Me and the toys have been working all summer to try and get Bonnie to make friends.
2: Yeah.
3: But then you had to ruin
2: it.
3: You're not even listening to me.
2: I'm always listening.
4: It's here, the new Toy Story. Now, we've been talking about it a lot. Mm-hmm. I'm so excited to go. Lily Pat is the new main character.
5: Right. So watch it number four with my four-year-old. God, it's good.
4: It's good.
5: It really holds up, mate.
4: Well, we were talking just the other day about what year did the first one come out?
5: In the 90s?
6: 95.
4: I can't believe that. Mm.
6: And I believe they all sort of teach you some sort of life lesson.
4: They do.
5: Like they some do, sort
6: of,
5: yes. You know,
6: there's some sort of educational.
5: Like a Blue Healers episode. At the end, you get something out of it.
6: Maggie.
4: Now, adults and kids were streaming, running into theatres yesterday to be the first to see it. Now, we have a very special little girl, Ivy, 10 years old, who was one of the first people to see it yesterday, who is going to be our official Toy Story reviewer. Good morning, Ivy.
7: Hi.
6: Hi, Ivy.
4: Okay, how was it?
7: It was amazing. I loved it.
4: Okay.
6: Have you seen Ivy 1, 2, 3 and 4?
7: Yes.
6: Okay. What, in your opinion, did you think number 5 was better or just as good?
7: I definitely think it was better. It was just more fun.
4: Okay. Oh.
5: Right. That's interesting. You're the second person that said
4: okay.
5: that.
4: Okay. Now, Ivy, there's a new character called the Lily Pad. What's your verdict on Lily Pad?
7: She's a bit bad. She ruins a lot of stuff.
4: Oh. So is that sort of saying that technology is ruining toys, do you reckon?
7: Yes.
4: Yeah. Yeah. She's a bit bad.
5: Is it funny? Is it sad in parts?
7: So it is sad and funny at the same time.
4: Yep.
7: And it's like different parts where it's sad and then the different parts where it's funny.
6: Okay. Okay. Now, who has been your favourite Toy Story character in the past, and has that changed now? Have you got a new favourite?
7: No, it's still the same favourite.
6: Who's
7: Jessie
6: that?
7: Jessie and Bullseye.
4: Yeah. Oh, I love Jessie.
5: This one's. This movie's very centred around Jessie, isn't it?
7: Yes.
4: Okay. And Ivy, out of all five, which one is your favourite?
7: Five.
6: Mm.
4: Five.
6: Yeah, Lauren.
4: Yeah.
6: I mean, how dare you
5: guys,
6: ask?
5: Guys, official score out of five, how many chop pops?
4: I was going to say popcorns.
7: Five.
5: Five chop pops.
4: Okay, now, Ivy, talk me through what you ate while you're at the movies.
5: Oh, yeah, now we're talking.
4: Did you have some popcorn?
7: Yes, and an ice cream.
4: Oh, my God, what flavour?
7: Boysenberry.
4: Always boysenberry. Yeah. They're the best, aren't they,
5: I know boysenberry too.
6: Now, Ivy, was it really busy in the cinema?
7: Yes.
6: Yeah, okay.
4: Yeah, it was. Who'd you go with?
7: My mum and my friends and my dad.
5: Oh,
4: and
5: that's cool.
4: Did mum and dad like it as much as the kids?
7: I think so.
4: Yeah, yeah. That's
6: okay.
4: What I've heard.
6: Ivy, so you're giving it 5 out of 5. What would your message be to all the other little boys and girls in Melbourne about Toy Story 5? Sum it up for us.
7: You need to go and watch it now. It's amazing.
5: Oh, what a cutie.
4: And Ivy, is it okay for adults to go on their own with no kids?
7: Yes.
4: Yeah. No. So I won't be weird if I just go on my
5: own?
4: No.
5: Oh, no, she didn't answer.
4: No. Would you see it again?
7: Of course I would. It's amazing.
4: It's amazing. Aww. Hey, what about Taylor Swift's song in it? Is it good when you hear it?
7: Yes.
4: Yeah.
7: We've been listening to it so much.
4: Yeah, and so when it came on in the movie, was it exciting?
7: Yes.
4: Yeah, that's awesome.
5: I think it's in the credits. Like, that's where you hear it. It's right at the end. Yeah.
7: Yeah.
6: Well, thank you so much for your fearless review, Ivy.
4: I think you should be the reviewer of all kids' movies moving forward. Would you like to be our official correspondent?
7: Yes.
4: Okay, well, you got the job.
5: Yeah, perfect.
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1: David Baldwin.
2: Mm-hmm. That's Hailey Bieber's dad, right?
1: Hailey Bieber's dad, brother of Alec Baldwin. Mm-hmm. He has just recently gone on a podcast, like a movie podcast. He's 60 years old now, and he's trading stories from his time working in movies. And the movie from 1998, The Object of My Affection, came up in the podcast. It stars Jennifer Aniston.
2: I love Jennifer Aniston.
3: So do I. She's
2: a
3: vibe.
2: She can do no wrong.
1: Well, he used to.
2: I love her.
3: She's getting, you know what, she's sexy.
2: Mm. I've met her a couple of times in real life too. And
3: she's beautiful.
2: Real life,
3: anyway.
1: She's everything we expect.
2: IRL, she's beautiful.
3: Is she?
2: Yeah.
3: Funny?
2: Yeah. Funny, beautiful, kind.
1: Well, that's the problem. He goes on to say in this podcast that he was cast as her co-star in the movie. Second day of shooting, the producer comes to his trailer and says, "We have a problem. You can't be funnier than Jennifer on this movie."
3: He wouldn't be. She'd be funnier, surely.
1: 100% she would be funnier.
3: And sexier.
2: Isn't there a script?
1: And he
2: in
1: goes,
2: a movie, though?
1: I know. But he goes on to say, just because, well, it's a comedy, you know, it's not
2: ad-libbing.
1: A competition.
3: Sometimes,
1: I'm quite
3: yeah,
1: funny.
3: They ad-lib a bit, don't they?
2: Funny.
1: It's quite ballsy for him to come out and say this. And day two, he was fired off the movie.
2: Because he was funnier than
1: that's,
2: her.
1: That's how. That's what he claims. That's what I thought.
2: Nah. Who took his job? What's the movie called?
1: Paul Rudd.
3: Paul Rudd took the job.
2: So now Paul Rudd's going, oh, so
3: but
2: I'm not
3: he's
2: funny.
3: Paul Rudd's funny.
2: Really funny.
3: He's funnier.
1: Yes.
2: What's the movie called?
3: Baldwin.
1: The Object of My Affection.
2: The Object.
3: That sounds rom-commy.
1: Yeah, it is rom-commy.
3: Not ha ha ha.
1: Hey, I know you love jokes lots.
3: Ha ha.
2: Oh, God, I hate jokes.
1: Clint
2: oh,
1: and I have been trading jokes all morning. Can you do the burger one?
3: I just don't know
1: do
3: if
1: the
3: it's
1: burger
3: appropriate.
1: One. No, it's
3: it?
1: Fine. What's it's fine. Time? Do the burger one.
2: Well, you do the burger one then if you know.
3: No, okay, all right. So this bloke walks into a fast food establishment, right? It's a takeaway food shop. Mm. Very busy, very, very busy. See, it looks very popular. So he's like, the food in here must be great, top notch. Mm-hmm. He looks at the menu, he orders, he's hungry, right, famished. He orders two hamburgers and a hot dog. The lady goes away, works on the order. After a few minutes, comes back, two hamburgers under her arms. He goes, what in God's name are those hamburgers under your arms for? And she goes, to keep them warm. And he goes, well, cancel the hot dog then.
2: That's stupid. That's stupid, Clint.
3: Why didn't you laugh, Joyce?
1: I liked it. I was in
2: when
1: tears
2: was
1: in the meeting.
2: When was the first time you heard it? This morning.
1: I was like, that's awesome.
2: How many times have you wheeled that out?
3: Oh, it's Dad's joke.
2: Oh,
3: he loves
2: yeah,
3: it.
2: Yeah, if your dad told me that joke, I would have laughed. I would have laughed more.
1: What's your butcher one?
2: No, I'm not doing that.
3: Oh, come
2: I've
3: on.
2: Done
3: come
2: it too many times. No, I'm going to think of another one.
1: All right.
2: Have you? I'll get the audio of a Hugh Jackman joke I heard the other day, and we'll play.
1: I got one.
2: All right.
1: Why don't blind people skydive?
3: Oh, no, what?
1: I could do this one. This one's... Your
3: shout,
1: auntie,
3: out, shout out to Annie Wanda.
1: She'll
3: be listening
1: it.
3: Right now.
2: What?
1: Why don't blind people skydive?
2: I don't know.
1: Scares the shit out of the dogs.
2: Oh, that's ridiculous.
3: Okay. Let's go with like
2: that's
3: something like...
2: Nah.
3: How do you get it?
1: You laughed.
2: That's dumb.
3: How do you get a tissue to dance?
2: Put a little boogie in it.
3: Yeah!
2: Move!
3: Do a little dance.
1: Lauren's going to love this. You ready?
3: Yeah.
1: 13, 24, 10.
2: Oh, I hate jokes. I just hate jokes.
3: A joke well told is a...
2: I agree.
3: Yeah, you really need to bring the charisma. Bring
1: what's,
3: the riz.
1: What's your best shit joke?
3: Yeah. Well, let's say lame.
1: Lame
3: joke.
2: It could be a good joke.
3: Yeah.
1: 13,
2: good joke?
1: 13, 24, 10. What is your best lame joke?
3: Love it.
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1: We are talking jokes.
2: I got one.
3: Okay, here we go.
2: Okay, guys.
3: Now it's all in the, again.
1: It's the delivery.
3: It's all in the telling.
1: 13, 24, 10. What is your...
2: I think you've got to be open to receive a joke.
1: Yeah, well. Best you gotta lame be joke.
2: Okay. What do you call a fish with no eyes?
3: A fish with no eyes. I don't know. What
2: fish
3: do you call
2: no eyes?
3: A fish with no eyes?
2: Fush.
1: Not bad.
3: Just fush.
2: Now, there's a couple there, Jason, I've got for you from Hugh Jackman and what's her name?
1: Kate Hudson. Okay.
2: Kate Hudson doing, they had to try and make each other laugh.
3: Oh, yep.
4: What's blue and not very heavy?
5: I don't know. What is blue and not very heavy?
4: Light blue. Love that.
5: Who is that?
4: Jackman.
5: Jackman who?
4: Hugh Jackman. That's the best joke ever.
1: I do like the light blue.
3: Yeah.
2: What's blue and not very heavy?
3: That's cool. All right. So 13, 24, 10, tell us your best lame joke. Wally, you are first. I don't want to say pressure's on, but...
1: Pressure's on.
3: Good luck.
6: Morning. Anyway, a nose and a pair of jumper leads decide to go out for a drink. So the nose says, look, I'll grab the first one. You go in the corner and sit down. He says, look... I'll grab two drinks to the barman. The barman says, mate, I'm not serving you. And the nose is like, why not, mate? We've just walked in. He says, for starters, you're off your face and your mate's over in the corner trying to start shit.
1: Not bad. That's good.
2: Well done, Wally.
3: Well done, Walt.
6: Thank you.
2: Thank you. You're welcome. Simone, have you got a funny?
7: I've got the lamest one I reckon right. I could find.
1: Yep.
2: Better.
7: What's brown and sticky?
3: What is brown and sticky, Simone?
7: A stick.
2: I just looked at our producers as if to say, why?
3: Yeah, that's it.
2: Why? Who chose
7: you
2: to put
7: lame.
2: That one through? We did say lame. Well, you've nailed that, Simone.
1: We also said your best lame one.
3: The brief. She achieved the brief,
1: yeah.
3: Didn't she?
1: Yeah.
3: Hey, Holly.
8: Hey, how you going?
1: We're
8: morning.
1: Good.
3: Cheer us up. Come on.
8: Why does the Avon lady walk funny?
1: Why does the Avon lady walk funny?
8: Because
3: they're lipstick. That's good.
2: Avon calling.
1: I don't get it.
3: Do you want me to draw your diagram?
2: Because her lips stick.
1: Oh,
2: she's a makeup.
1: Right. Yeah,
2: she's
1: gotcha.
2: A makeup.
1: Gotcha.
3: Avon calling.
8: Avon lady.
2: Yeah, yeah. Yeah. She's gotcha. A makeup door-to-door salesperson. She
1: it's
2: walks,
1: my biggest fear when someone says a joke and if
2: funny.
1: I don't get it and the group
3: wouldn't
1: does. Oh.
3: But sometimes you just have to.
1: That's what I do.
3: You get it? Oh, no.
2: That's why she walks funny.
1: Mel, to wrap up Friday Funnies until next Friday, what do you got for us?
9: Good morning. Okay, this is a short but sweet joke. Okay, where do bees get their milk from?
3: Oh, where do bees get their milk from, Mel?
9: Boobies!
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0: G'day, Coasties. 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

0: G'day Coasties, it's Jenna and Maddie. 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

0: shopping with my wife. Wasn't that exciting? I went and had Boost Juice and I was like, I'll go back in, see how she's going. Couldn't find her. I went into the change room she was in before. It wasn't Bella. It was some guy who was trying on a pair of pants and he had his pants round his ankles as I've burst in through like the curtain. He's just gone, I'm so sorry. Oh my God. My wife was in here about 5 minutes ago. I thought she was still in here. Anyway, we exchanged numbers. We went out for dinner and we got a second date tonight.
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0: 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We have to name the game show segment. 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
15: For your Saturday morning right across the Central Coast, the gang's all here. 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
16: Here, Mr. Baisley.
15: Producer Pablo.
17: Good morning, good morning. Good
15: morning, mate. How are you all doing? We good?
16: Happy, very happy Saturday. How good Saturday?
15: No, no. Well, you know, we've in the throes of Australia, the Socceroos taking on the US at the moment. We won't do any spoilers because I know people might be wanting to get home and watch the replay, so we'll just keep it very generic. How about that, team? What do you think?
16: Good idea.
15: Okay, great. Coming up this hour, this is our least worst bits from the week. I had a crack at writing a romantic-y novel and too many of the books that are coming out of the US about hockey, ice hockey, and, you know, nothing that sings true to being an Australian. Well, my romance novel, On Court, based around a mixed netball team, it's, wow, it's setting loins on fire across the coast.
16: Is it?
15: Well, I don't know.
16: His own loins.
15: Hey, I got feedback. I got feedback from Julie, who listens to the show, saying, I cannot wait to the next chapter from On Court. She wants to hear more about Mia and Noah, who are the love interests in the novel. So you okay. can suck on that, you two, right?
16: She wants to know what happens. I'm going to talk about why potentially watching too much of the FIFA World Cup could be dangerous.
15: Oh, God. We're in trouble, aren't we, Pat? Yeah. We're in real trouble. All right, we'll do all of that and a whole lot more, including Beyonce's Single Ladies. That's around the corner, as well as some great Aussie music from Shepherd. But this is Stardust. Music sounds better with you for your Saturday here on Star. Morning.

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1: Hey, Rod and I yesterday went to the cardiologist as my 3-month follow-up from my heart surgery. It's been 3 months and I'm officially off all my medication, which was great. It's like graduating. Thank you. Got a great report, which was really lovely. And he also asked after Rod, because as you know, my husband Rod had a massive heart attack 2 days after I got home from hospital. So I'm supposed to be having
2: selfish.
1: A week. Selfish, yes.
2: Selfish.
1: Thank you, Matt. That's what I said to him.
2: Making it about him.
1: Yes. I thought he was going to look after me, but I had to look after him. And he said, and then the surgeon said to Rod, it could have potentially been the stress of Gina. And Rod goes, oh, so I can blame my wife for my heart attack. And he said, basically, it could have been that. Then the weirdest thing happened. He showed us this graph. Seriously, we're sitting in North Gosford at a doctor's office. He showed us this graph from a medical journal in Germany of when heart attacks spike. And you will not believe what it was, Manny Baisley.
2: Football. Do you want to guess?
1: Oh, no. Sorry.
2: I was going to say when your wife goes through menopause, but it's not that. No.
1: Okay, so football, he literally showed us this graph in Germany from a medical journal, and it was in Germany when Germany was playing in FIFA over the years. The amount of heart attacks went like spiked way up.
2: And well, to be fair, Rod has been a Tigers supporter all his life, so.
1: I couldn't believe it, though. So the thing is, everyone, if you're planning on getting emotionally invested in the World Cup, cardiologists have a warning. Your heart might be taking it as seriously as the players. So new research has found that watching football can send your heart rate soaring to around 150 beats per minute, similar to what you'd experience if you were actually playing.
2: Hmm.
1: I remember when I used to watch Jackie play rugby union, I used to get so stressed when kids would jump on him and I'd had my Fitbit on and I'd look at my watch and it'd be like 147, me stressing about kids jumping on my kids. So I get it. Apparently the biggest spikes don't always happen when a goal is scored. Experts say it's the moment of uncertainty, like the penalty shootouts, bar reviews and shots hitting the post that really get the heart pumping. Fans watching live at a stadium tend to experience the strongest reactions. But also, even on your lounge, because Rod's bestie Matt said when Australia was playing and there was 6 minutes to go, he said, I don't think I can take it. I don't think I can watch this last 6 minutes.
2: It was the longest 6 minutes of added time ever, that game against Turkey.
1: Yeah, he was so stressed. He said, I can't believe how stressful watching football is. So doctors say the football itself isn't dangerous, but the combination of extreme excitement, stress, if you add alcohol, and if you're a person like me who has a little heart condition, you just got to be a bit careful sitting on the couch watching the FIFA. But the good thing is, Matt, it turns out watching sport really is exercise. My watch says it.
2: You're done. I'm going home to exercise all day today.
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1: And then Julie took off her wing attack bib. Greg couldn't control himself. He said, "I'm here if you need." Oh, God, it's writing itself.
0: It's so good.
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1: We say good morning to the one and only Nikki from Coasties Mag, who is joining us in the studio. Morning, Nikki.
2: Hello.
3: You need your microphone, mate.
1: Yeah, that's all right. I know. You're going through your notes, trying to work out what you got to tell us about, and you've
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3: How long have you been coming?
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2: This is not my forte.
3: What's happening this weekend?
2: My first time. Oh my goodness. So it is all about the soccer.
1: Go the Socceroos.
2: They've got a live screening at Tuggerah. In fact, Tuggerah's screening all of the games throughout the World Cup. So, and then as a continuation after that, for not the super early risers, there's like a kids football jersey decorating competition.
1: Oh, cool.
2: And a whole bunch of fun activations all around the World Cup happening at Tuggerah Westfield. So get over there. Five Lands Walk is also happening on Saturday, yes, which is always an amazing event. And this year they're celebrating 20 years.
3: Wow.
2: Which is incredible. So it should be a big one because last year's event was cancelled. So, yeah, get down there and do the walk. Spot some whales. There's heaps of those out and about at the moment. I know. It's so incredible. It's my favourite time of year with the whales. I love it.
3: Yes.
2: Taste of Tuklee is happening from 12 to 3 over in Tuklee. Obviously, all about food. You can get tasting boxes from all the little local cafes and restaurants, which is a pretty fun thing. And then Nora and Entrance Markets are happening on Saturday. On Sunday, again, it's all about markets, farmers markets down at Gosford, the Entrance Lions Club markets. And then into next week, Wednesday, there is a really amazing event that is happening at Goons Brewery over in Berkeley Vale, run by a crew called The Loop. And this is an inclusive event, a music event, so for neurodivergent and really, well, anybody, you know, that I guess has extra needs, and they bring everyone together with an amazing event that's catered all for
3: that.
2: Yes.
1: Unreal.
2: So some really fun stuff happening on the coast this
3: weekend. Very cool.
2: Yeah.
1: Thanks, Nikki. 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
1: In 2024, romanticy novels generated an estimated $610 million in sales in the US alone, which was a rise of about 34% in a single year. And books like Onyx Storm, that sold 2.7 million copies in its first week, making it the fastest selling adult fiction in 20 years. Now, I call them mummy books.
2: So they're hot and steaming, these ones?
1: And a lot of them, you know, are sort of that sci-fi fantasy. So there's dragons and pixies and, you know, a Court of Thorn and Roses style and the Onyx Storm style. And then what's been happening, I guess, in the last sort of 12 months is Hollywood studios are actively chasing BookTok favourites. So it's BookTok on TikTok where everyone's sharing these stories. And they are, they're a lot of the modern day Mills and Boone kind of style of book. And I see that and I go, well, there's somewhere I could be making a little bit of extra coin.
2: Yes.
1: And we were talking about yesterday because you were talking in your top three things that you do at 6 o'clock about Icebreaker, which is a book by Hannah Grace. It's a best-selling novel. I'm sure some people listening right now might have even read it. I know my wife had it. Has read it, I should say, is coming. And it's another hockey-based romance novel. It's spent 70 consecutive weeks on the New York Times bestseller list, surpassing nearly 5 million copies sold worldwide. It's been translated into 24 languages and now Netflix. Netflix are on board and like, okay, boom, we're going to turn this into another off-campus, which is the ice hockey romance series, which is just making millennial mums swoon.
2: Very popular.
1: Across the country.
2: Yeah.
1: Like it had 36 million viewers globally in its first 12 days of dropping on Prime. And then we had, before that, we had Heated Rivalry, which tracked over 600 million minutes of viewing in the US alone, which is like 10 million views per episode. So there is a thirst.
2: People want this.
1: There is a thirst.
2: But it's a bit same, isn't it? You know, it's all on the ice. It's the same.
1: Yeah, so I was thinking maybe if I'm going to dip my toe into writing some romanticy, I need to write what you know.
2: Yeah.
1: And that's stuff at home. And let's leave the ice hockey and the hockey aside and let's go to maybe a university where there's a mixed netball team. And there's two people. One is Mia. She played netball like she lived her life, fast, focused, and with no room for distractions. Unfortunately, Noah King was a 6'2" distraction wrapped in a training bib. And Noah, well, he had a reputation for winning games, breaking hearts, and never taking anything seriously. Then he met the one girl who seemed completely immune to him. That was Mia. And suddenly, winning netball wasn't enough. So here's a little bit that I wrote during the kids' swimming lessons yesterday.
3: What position are you playing today? Mia looked up from pinning her hair into a ponytail. Wing attack. Noah's eyebrows lifted. A slow grin followed. Is that your favourite position? Mia stared at him. You are unbelievable. What? He asked innocently. It's a legitimate question. No, it isn't. His grin widened. Mia reached into the equipment bag and pulled out a spare bib. The second she slipped it over her head, she realised she'd made a mistake. It was his. She knew it immediately. The faint scent of his Lynx Africa lingered in the fabric. Fresh, clean, dangerously familiar. Noah noticed the moment she did. His eyes dropped to the bib before returning to hers. Looks good on you. Don't. What? Do whatever it is you're doing. He stepped closer. Not enough to touch. Just enough to make her aware of every centimetre between them. I haven't done anything. You never do. Exactly. The smile that followed should have come with a warning label. A whistle sounded from across the courts. Neither of them moved. For a second. Then another. Noah finally nodded toward the court. Well? What? I'm here if you need. His voice was lower now, more dangerous. Mia swallowed. Need what? His grin returned immediately. Support, princess. She hated him. She really, really hated him. Which was becoming increasingly difficult to remember whenever he looked at her like that.
1: There you go. The first excerpt of my maybe never to be published book, On Court Romance, on the mixed netball team. Look, if anyone from HarperCollins is listening, Penguin, any publishers, feel free to get in touch on 4365 1045. Could be coming to a bookstore near you.
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1: Well, 7 o'clock has rolled around pretty quick. Hello, guys. It's Gina and Maddie with you. Hope you're gearing up for a tops weekend. If you're heading out doing some sport this morning, good luck, everyone. Gina Jeffries, you doing any sport today?
2: I'll be watching a bit of soccer, a bit of FIFA World Cup, that's for sure and certain, because I'm married to Rod McCormack.
1: Yeah, well, you've got to get back and watch a replay after this of the Socceroos versus USA, see how that went down. We've been trying to avoid results all morning here as we are doing the show for you. These are our least worst bits, some of the stuff that we got up to during the week. I had a real proud dad moment. My seven-year-old Billy... No, her name's Stevie. Jeez. This is what happens when you have multiple kids. And I didn't understand it when my dad used to rattle through all of my brothers and sisters' names before he got to me. He'd be like, Michael, Andrew, and Danielle. And I'm like, mate, you're starting to call me my sisters. That's what happened. Anyway, my youngest Stevie got a gig with Bluey. And I'll tell you more about that a little later on in the show. But you set the phones on fire, G.
2: I did, because Australian TV is turning 70 this year, and we asked the Central Coast what their favourite Aussie TV show of all time. Now, I'm going to make it pretty clear what mine is. I want to be Effluent, Mum. Effluent.
1: Oh, Blue Heelers. Yeah, Blue Heelers. Is that Clearly Lisa McCune?
2: I'm a big Captain Kim fan.
1: Right. Yeah, great.
2: It's nice, it's different, it's unusual, Manny.
1: Oh, that's Water Rats, that one. Nah, we know you're a massive Captain Kim fan. And speaking of Aussie, we've got some great Aussie music around the corner as well.

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2: Do you know, in September this year, Aussie TV is actually going to be 70. Commercial TV officially launched to Australian audiences way back in 1956. Do you remember that, Maddie?
3: Oh, yeah, it's clear as day. It's having a corned beef with some white sauce and some boiled veg. And no, absolutely not. But I know who would. My old man, he was born in 39. He'd remember that.
2: Yeah, clear
3: as day.
2: Mine would too. So they're having a competition now where you can enter in your favourite TV show of all time, and it'll be announced at the Logies later on in the year. So I thought I'd ask the Coasties, what's your favourite TV show, Aussie TV show of all time? Hey, Maddie, I want to throw you a few. Let's go back, because it's been 70 years. I can't go back that far, but if I said a few lines to you, see if you can say which show this is from.
3: Okay.
2: That's not a car, it's at Kingswood.
3: Well, that's Kingswood Country and the Ted Bullpit. Yeah. Probably only one of the lines you could say from that show on TV these days.
2: Yeah. What about this? I said pet, I said love, I said pet.
3: Oh, I know that's Magda. Is it Big Girl's Blouse? Is it from Big Girl's Blouse? Fast forward.
2: Beautiful.
3: Wow. I don't think you really bought right into the accent of Con the Fruiterer there, did you?
2: Let me try again. Hello, gentlemen. How are you today?
4: She'll be right, it'll be a couple of days. Goodness, ladies, it's not good now, but it'll be right, a couple of days.
2: She goes, she just goes.
3: That's Kylie Moll.
2: Victor, you're a very unattractive man.
3: These are all fast forward. That's Peter Moon. That's Peter Moon and Magda Zabanski from Fast Forward, and they were doing an SBS TV show, which Pauline wants to get rid of, an SBS TV show where there were Russians, which is just so funny. Victor, you're a very unattractive man.
2: I feel like I nailed that accent for the first time ever. Mm-hmm. Who said, do yourself a favour?
3: So that's Molly Meldrum.
2: Yeah, on Countdown. There's so many famous sayings. What's up, Skip? It's gone way back to 1956. Do you remember that?
3: You kind of gave it away in the Skip part. And then could you? I always tried to whistle with a gum leaf because of Skippy.
2: Did you?
3: And I could never do it. And I was like, now I think about it, it's probably just television magic. If anyone could whistle, unless you're a full Billy Bush dog that lives on the land, I reckon you can whistle with a gum leaf.
2: Yeah, I probably could. I'm a country girl. So there's lots of fun.
3: Tomorrow on the show, Gina whistles with a gum leaf. Put it in the show, Pabs.
2: I bet I could. So, Coasties, tell us. So what's happening is the TV Week Logies, they've nominated like 140 strong shortlist. Things like reality TV, there's MasterChef, Gobble
3: Box. What
2: about
3: Bluey?
2: Absolutely.
3: It's a knockout. Remember, it's a knockout. What about Round the Twist? So this is my gen now.
2: What's Round the Twist?
3: It was from the stories, and it turned into, have you ever felt like this? Strange things happen when you're going round the twist.
2: Pablo's singing along somehow, even though he didn't have television as a child.
3: It was ABC. It was on ABC. The original Heartbreak High
2: is in the list. Colin from Accounts has made it. I love that guy, Colin.
3: Well, Who Dares Wins with Mike Whitney and Tanya Zayeta.
2: Yes,
3: did that make the list?
2: Anyway,
3: should we open up the phones?
2: I think we should open up the phones and tell us, what is your favourite TV show, Aussie TV show of all time?
3: Yeah, we'll get to your calls next.
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2: Australian TV are looking for the best Aussie TV shows of all time. TV Week is going to announce it at the Logies later on this year. And Janelle from Gorokin, you met someone from a very funny person from telly. Tell us about it.
3: Yeah, so I was living in Mudgee at the time, and they were doing the movie The Nugget in town. So they were asking for extras. So I got picked to be an extra, and Peter Moon was there.
2: Yeah.
3: And as we were walking back from one of the scenes to the trailer, I walked up behind Peter Moon, tapped him on the shoulder, and he turned around, and I just had this very stern look on my face, and I went, "Victor, you're a very unattractive man."
4: And how did that go down, Janelle?
3: Oh, he just cracked up and laughed, yeah.
4: So oh, brilliant. Yeah. That's so good. That was one of Mooney's characters from Fast Forward, where he and Magda Zabanski used to play. I'm pretty sure it was like two newsreaders. It was a parody on a parody of SBS News, and there were two newsreaders.
3: That's right. It was the Russian newsreader, and I wasn't sure whether it was Fast Forward or Full Frontal or one of those shows.
4: Fast Forward. I don't think Mooney came along to Full Frontal.
2: Yeah, it was but
4: Fast Forward. Yeah. What a great show that was too. Launched so many incredible comedy careers. What else have we got? Ali from the Halley. You got a show you want to throw into the best TV show of all time, Australian Into the Ring, mate? What do you got?
5: I've got Hey Hey It's Sunday.
2: So that was right in my wheelhouse, getting ready on Saturday night to go out. Yep. Or, you know, if I was going out with my best friend Nat, we'd be putting on our makeup, watching Hey Hey It's Saturday every Saturday night.
4: Yeah.
5: The best. Phenomenal.
4: No. Well, the 3 hours or something of, well, 2.5 hours of just live TV, and that's where all the international guests would go. Or we don't have that destination on Australian television anymore.
2: It's such a shame. And you know what? I woke up this morning because I went on Hey Hey It's Saturday quite a few times in the 90s, and the very first song I ever sang on it, which is very unfortunate for me in hindsight, was called I Was Born to Be Blue. I should have said maroon.
4: We've moved on from
2: in
4: origin.
2: Hindsight.
4: I thought we agree.
2: I just thought of it.
4: Queensland. Hey, Will. Young Will's on the line from North Entrance, one of the friends of the show. Hello, young fella. How are you?
6: Good. How are you?
4: Really good, mate. You got a favourite Aussie TV show?
6: Definitely. It has to be Bluey.
4: Doesn't it? Definitely have to be. But I agree, mate. I think it's one of the best TV shows written in the last 10 years. No one's rung in and said Man Oh Man. Now, do you remember Man Oh Man, Jenna Jeffries? Rob Guest was the host, and they used to push the guys into the pool. It was like a dating show, and they used to push the men into the... No one's rung in and said that yet. Hayley, what's your favourite TV show, Australian TV show?
7: I have to say Man Oh Man. I heard you speaking about it before, Maddie, and I used to love that show as a kid.
4: Isn't it wild that, because I've just jumped on YouTube and I found an old clip of it here, and I don't know if it's going to work or not, but I'll play a little bit. This Rob Guest, who was Phantom in Phantom of the Opera, then did this TV show, which was like a dating show where they'd wheel out 10 guys and there was a live audience in front of them, and then the women would pick who they thought was the most eligible, I think, and then whoever wasn't got pushed in the pool, Hayley?
7: Yeah. That's the one. I used to love watching the guys get pushed in the pool. And I was actually on Dancing with the Stars many years ago, and I was so excited to hear that the pool was actually still under the dance floor in the studio that we danced in.
2: Hang on
4: a
2: minute.
4: No way. Yeah, there's a lot to unpack there. Yeah. So, we'll get to the pool in a second, but you were on Dancing with the Stars?
7: I was, yeah, like 15 years ago now.
2: So you're a really good dancer.
7: Well, I got second and I beat my husband, Nathan Bracken. We were the first married couple to dance against each other in Australia.
4: Oh, Hayley Brat, this all makes sense now. Oh, gosh, don't tell me that your husband's Nathan Bracken, because I'm going to never leave you alone and we're going to have to go have a net together at some point. And, Hayley, that's incredible. So now we've got that out of the way. The pool is still there from Man Oh Man?
7: Allegedly, it is under the dance floor in that studio. So I think I was probably more excited to be dancing on the Man Oh Man pool than being in Dancing with the Stars.
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1: A couple little things that have happened over the last few days in my household. My daughter Billy, she's my eldest, she's in year six. She made it through her school finals. She was chosen as part of the multicultural speech that she had to do in front of the school, and then she had to go and compete against all the other schools yesterday. Went along and watched that, and then one person from the area then gets selected to go along and represent, I think it goes regional and then state.
2: Yeah.
1: So one person got, there was about 15 speakers.
2: Yeah.
1: She came second. She got the highly commended, which is so amazing. So they get up there and they've got to work on their speech that they've been, you know, they've worked on, and then they have to do impromptus as well. So you do your first speech that you've been worked on, you've done in your class. You first had to get through your class, then you had to get through to the school, and then she was competing against the other schools yesterday.
2: Yeah.
1: And then they send them off and they go, okay, you have 5 minutes to work out a 2-minute speech on this topic. So they have the one that they've done, and then this impromptu one, which was, I was just like, oh my God, which was then the topic, right? Think about this as a 11-year-old. The easy way. Okay, you got 5 minutes to think of a 2-minute speech to do about the easy way. And I was just sitting there going,
2: Can you think of something in 5 minutes called the easy way?
1: Well, I was sitting there thinking, what would I do in that situation? I was panicking, because then you've only got the 5 minutes to think of it, then write it down and then deliver it.
2: Yeah.
1: So anyway, she did such a great job and super proud of her, highly commended. They called her up on the stage, did the whole certificate thing as well, which was really sweet. But then my youngest, Ziggs, you played really well at footy on the weekend, mate. Love you. But today this isn't about you. It's about the two girls, just in case my lad's listening going, what about me? Ziggs, you're amazing at everything, mate. But this is just about the girls. My youngest Stevie, who I call the force of nature, who will either be, you know, prime minister, CEO, or the head dog of the prison that she's locked up in, right? They're the three things that I see in her future. She got chosen by the people of Bluey. Now, the TV show Bluey is a worldwide smash. It's probably the best piece of Australian television in the last 20 years. The most considered writing. I love it. It's just amazing. So Bluey have gone online and they have this website called Bluey.tv, and you can go and play a whole bunch of Bluey games, and there's a whole lot of different things you can do there on this Bluey online community slash world. She was chosen to be the narrator of the... Remember when we were kids, we used to have, or maybe Jackie, when Jackie was a kid, you'd have like the tape that you'd put into the tape player and then the book you'd read along with.
2: That's
1: and
2: right,
1: it'll be like, when you hear this sound, turn the page.
2: Yes.
1: And then you'd read along with the tape. Well, it's a very similar idea of that on the Bluey website.
3: There are heaps of surprises hidden within this story. When you see something sparkle like this, tap it to see what happens. When you see this button appear, tap it to make a sound. To turn the page, tap here.
1: So, Stevie, my 7-year-old, is the voice, the narrator of the stories online for Bluey like this.
4: The carriers were making piranhas. Bluey was making a whale. And Winton was making something else. And Indy, the hero of the story, was working very hard on a horse. First, she built the body, then the legs, then the tail, and finally the head. But there was one problem. Indy's horse looked like a cow.
5: Nice cow, Indy.
6: That's a great cow, Indy.
4: Indy was very upset. She never wanted to make anything out of beeswax ever again and said something very sad.
7: I'm not very good.
3: Now you get to decide what happens next in this story.
1: Yeah, and it's a totally interactive cow-horse story. If parents listening that know cow-horse very well, the story that's his very famous Bluey episode, and now Stevie is the voice of that online, which is just so cute.
2: Stevie, congratulations. I've got goosebumps all over. Her voice is so beautiful. That's just made me so happy. Well
1: so if
2: done,
1: you want
2: Stevie.
1: To get around it, if you're listening at the moment, you might be doing some daycare drop-off or whatever, Bluey.tv is the place where you can go along and discover a whole new world of Bluey, and My Little Munchkin is on there as well.
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4: 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Central Coast traffic.
5: No incidents to report around the Central Coast this morning, which is always good news. The M1 all clear over the Hawkesbury River Bridge into Brabrunga. The Pacific Highway, also a great run from Watanabe through to Doyleson. And it's a great trip from Carryong through to Gosford on the Central Coast Highway off Woi Woi Road. 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It's sunny today, tops of 19 degrees. Right now it's 13 degrees. I'm Jack Oliver and that's the latest. Central Coast traffic on Star 104.5.
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6: Good morning, I'm Eleanor Quirk. Chaotic scenes have unfolded as thousands of soccer fans packed live sites this morning. Fans storming barriers at Melbourne's Federation Square with flares let off there and Sydney's Tumbalong Park. Crowds left disappointed with the Aussies going down to the US 2-0. Former Socceroos Craig Foster was at Federation Square.
7: Too passive in the first half. You know, we let US get on top of us. We let them have the game.
6: Testing will today confirm if Australia's recorded its first case of the deadly H5N1 strain of bird flu. Australia has so far avoided the outbreak, which has devastated wildlife around the world. Agriculture Minister Julie Collins says preliminary testing has found a case of bird flu in a bird in southern WA, with test results set to confirm today whether it is the deadly strain.
8: If it is confirmed to be the H5 bird flu, this will be sobering, but not unexpected given the spread globally. Want to reassure the public that we're well placed to respond to and to manage this situation.
6: A major emergency is unfolding east of England after two passenger trains collided. At least one person has died. This passenger was on board.
9: It felt like I'd been in a bomb explosion, and when I got up I saw people bloodied face, people's legs looked broken and there was smoke everywhere, but now I'm at the side of the road. Police are going around taking contacts of everyone.
6: And Anne Hathaway has announced she's pregnant with her third child. The actress and her husband already parents to two sons. The Dragons are reeling after going down to the Knights 22 points to 20. Despite going 10-0 down early in the first half, the Red V managed to make Newcastle work hard to stay ahead. Interim coach Dean Young says the close scoreline made the loss tough to swallow.
10: I thought everyone did their job and there's some opportunities for us to win the game, and we didn't nail them, and unfortunately we put all that effort in, we don't get the result.
3: Unplug from the news feed and see something live. 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
6: A partly cloudy day, a top of 20, sunny tomorrow 19, Monday mostly sunny 18, right now 13 degrees at Gosford on Star 104.5.
11: Have been up watching the Socceroos take on the USA since 5 a.m. this morning. How many cups of coffee have you had? There's always room for one more, right? Let's get Moves Like JR with Christina Aguilera straight after we press play on our favourite coastie, Nelly.

0: 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Vibe that Starfire app if you're out and about. 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I'm talking about More Music Friday, the new Radicals. 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

0: Those songs that you hear on the radio and you're like, yes, I love that song. That is what your More Music variety is all about right here on Star 104.5. We're also home to Gina and Maddie for breakfast, where come Monday, they're back on air and it is a big one. World exclusive. You get to hear it first. Gina has a new country song out and yeah, she's sharing it with us first. I love that so much. 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Gina and Maddie back Monday morning, 5:30 on Star. More music variety on the way. We've got Coldplay, Yes Please, Olivia Dean, and up next, the new one from Alex Warren.
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0: 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And, of course, your coffee is hot. We love that for you on Star 104.5. News is next, and then we're straight back into the songs you love. Taylor Swift's I Knew It, I Knew You from the movie Toy Story 5. Haven't saw it yet. So keen, though. I bet you have. Jealous. Up next, though, the OG teen queen, Britney Spears.
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2: 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Central Coast traffic.
17: Traffic holding up nicely on the Central Coast Highway this morning between Carrieong and Gosford. The entrance road a little bit slow in both directions between Greenpoint and Erina. Traffic on Terrigal Drive starting to clear up past Charles K Drive. It was very busy earlier. And the M1 all clear over the Hawkesbury River Bridge into Brabunga. 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T's and C's apply. It's sunny today, tops of 19 degrees. Right now it's 14 degrees. I'm Jack Oliver and that's the latest Central Coast traffic on Star 104.5.
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6: Good morning, I'm Eleanor Quirk. Donald Trump says he's confident the price of fuel will continue to drop as a newly brokered ceasefire appears to be holding in southern Lebanon. The truce was mediated by the US, Qatar and Iran overnight to protect the broader Middle East peace agreement.
7: Those ships are flowing out of the Hormuz Strait like nobody's ever seen before, actually. There were a lot of them, about 700 of them, and they're pouring out. The oil is all over the place. You're going to see oil drop so low. I hope the companies are happy about it.
6: One person has died and 89 others have been injured in a major train crash north of London. 33 passengers suffered serious or critical injuries after two high-speed trains crashed at Bedford. This passenger says it was a scene of sheer devastation.
18: There's a woman in front of me that had, like, completely, like, snapped her leg. And there was a woman behind her. She couldn't move because of her back. There was a guy further down the carriage that couldn't move his neck. He was laid on the floor and people were holding him still.
6: Testing will today confirm if Australia's recorded its first case of a deadly strain of bird flu. A wild bird in WA has returned a suspected positive result for avian influenza, which, if confirmed as the H5 strain, would mean the virus has spread to every continent. And Brooklyn Beckham's taken a number of veiled swipes at his estranged family. The son of Posh and Beck seemingly mocking dad David in a new ice cream ad just days after appearing in a DoorDash commercial.
19: You're probably wondering why I'm watching the FIFA World Cup 2026 from home. It's not like I don't have tickets. It's because it's a long story. These can go to someone else.
6: Australia's gone down to the US 2-0 in their group stage clash in Seattle. The Socceroos conceding both goals in the first half. Coach Tony Popovich said they were simply outclassed.
20: I don't know if it was the occasion, but we looked sluggish, heavy-legged. They were quicker, they were more powerful. They won every duel, they won every second ball, and when you do that, it makes it very difficult to gain any momentum.
6: Thanks to the SBS there, and in NRL, the Dragons went down to the Knights 22-20.
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6: A partly cloudy day, a top of 20, sunny tomorrow 19, mostly sunny on Monday 18. Right now 15 degrees at Gosford on Star 104.5.
0: Breaking records left, right and centre for so many reasons and we love it. It's in the movie Toy Story 5. Have you seen it? Are you going to Erina or Tugra today to go and see it? Jealous from that movie. Taylor Swift's new one straight after.

0: Hi, Coasties. 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Next week on the show,
1: you can win your way to the Hunter Valley Wine and Beer Festival.
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0: watching. And a shout out to all the parents who just keep watching their children's sports, whatever type of weather on the Central Coast. I see you guys on Saturday mornings. Love it. More music righty on the sidelines by that star player at Bruno Mars is locked out of heaven for those more music righty vibes that you love. The new one from Mall Grab and Jason Mraz up next. Stop
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0: proof of what we mean when we say the Central Coast Star on a 4.5 plays you more music variety all weekend. The Cranberries, Dreams, it's a fave, right? And then on the other side of this, we've got Lola Young's Messy, Tame Impala, and Lady Gaga doing a thing next. 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
1: 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We're also your home to Gina and Maddie for breakfast. Now, when they're back on Monday, they've got your tickets to win to head along to the Beer and Wine Festival in the Hunter Valley. That'd be nice. Plus, you don't want to miss this. The world exclusive premiere of their very own Gina's new songs called Country Love. Hear it here first when Gina and Maddie are back Monday morning, 5:30 on Star. Right now, it is all about a feel-good weekend and you getting your more music ready. Harry Styles, American Girls, a few moments away. The Chainsmokers are in there, and let's throw it back with a feel-good fave of the Backstreet Boys music.
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4: 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Central Coast traffic.
5: Pacific Highway pretty slow southbound on your approach to Anzac Avenue this morning at Wyong. The M1 all clear over the Hawkesbury River Bridge into Warrunga. Central Coast Highway up to speed coming past Brisbane Water Drive through Carryong and Gosford. 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It's sunny today, tops of 19 degrees. Right now it's 16 degrees. I'm Jack Oliver and that's the latest Central Coast traffic on Star 104.5.
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6: Hello, I'm Eleanor Quirk. The Prime Minister's joined the chorus of support for the Socceroos. Millions rose early this morning, packing live sites across the country to see the Aussies take on the US at the World Cup. The clash ending in a 2-0 loss for our side, but Anthony Albanese says it was a courageous effort.
7: I'm sure I speak on behalf of all Australians when we say we're proud of you. So to Tony Popovich and all of the Socceroos, well done. And for all the Australians as well, who are there cheering on the Socceroos, it's fantastic to see such strong support.
6: One person is dead and 11 others are fighting for life after a train collision north of London. 89 people in total were injured when the high-speed trains crashed at Bedford. This passenger says it resembled a war zone.
8: I was on the front carriage of the train that collided into another one. And when I got up, I saw all of the chairs everywhere. And when I got up, I saw people bloodied face.
6: An urgent health alert's been issued over a peptide used for weight loss. Six people have suffered acute liver poisoning after using the product labelled retatrutide. Health authorities warning it's not approved for sale in Australia and is widely being marketed online for weight loss, anti-aging and muscle growth. And Jimmy Kimmel's taken great delight in announcing one of his replacements during his summer break. The talk show host and longtime critic of Donald